0: Hey there.
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0: How you doing?
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0: 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The boys are back in town. The boys are back in town. Now let's raise hell. Excuse me while I kiss the sky. Yeah. Turn your radio up.
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Now you don't need

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Just let me know if you wanna go to that whole mile on the range. They got a lot of nice girls.

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3: Drink, can't draw, can't drown them away. Can't sleep, can't think, can't find an escape from these dark, dark thoughts in my mind. Can't drink, can't drug, can't drown them away. Can't sleep, can't think, can't find an escape from these dark, dark thoughts in my mind.